Music there from Temper City, that's Self-Aware. It's 103 Through the Edge, streaming live at WEDG.com. What's up? It's Brennan. You know, we're pretty lucky here in Western New York that we don't have to deal with things like hurricanes for the most part. You know, sometimes they kind of come up the coast and you kind of feel the effects a little bit here, but that's pretty rare. But they're becoming, I guess, more common, especially on the West Coast too, which is weird. There was a music festival, the Ocean Wave Festival in Santa Monica, that was originally scheduled for a couple of weeks out, the end of this month, really September 26th and 27th. They had to cancel that due to the impacts of Hurricane Marie, which is kind of all the way out of the ocean still. But I guess, you know, a bunch of beach erosion, stuff like that, runoff, where they just can't have that festival in a couple of weeks, can't clean things up in time for that festival to go off. The Killers are one of the bands that were supposed to be performing that. Here they are now, When You Were Young. It's The Edge.

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3: Little ditty about a kid named Smalls.

That band's on Weezer, The Gathering this fall. That's Silver Sun Pickups with Lazy Eye. It's 103 Through the Edge. Weezer, The Gathering, of course, tour for Weezer as they support their newly released Gold album. It's Brennan with you, and for Stella tonight, Bill's home opener is less than a week away now, 6 days away to be exact. Next week, Thursday, the halftime performer will be One Republic, as they announced earlier this week, which led some people to kind of speculate, okay, well, you know, One Republic is fine, but they're not from Buffalo. Did you know, however, that the Goo Goo Dolls are actually from Buffalo, and maybe it might make sense for them to play the home opening halftime show? Not going to be the case, though, obviously. They've already booked everything, but there is another home Thursday night primetime game coming up for Thanksgiving. The Bills play the Chiefs. Maybe the Goos play that one? We'll have to see. Might make sense. Goo Goo Dolls here is Iris on the Edge.

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1: You know, every time I hear Mighty Mighty Boss Stones, I think of them playing Thursday at the Square, which they did multiple times, I believe. But in my mind, they're always pretty much playing Thursday in the Square. I went and looked at the history of that event, and they did play, it looks like 2001 with Mexican Session. Remember that? Maybe you were there. Maybe you're at that show. It's 25 years ago now, so maybe those memories are a bit hazy. But, you know, again, it seems like they, to me anyway, they are one of the quintessential Thursday in the Square bands. Lots going on around town this weekend as far as concerts go. The OAR show happens at Art Park tomorrow. You have the Music is Art Festival happening at Terminal B, the Outer Harbor, all day tomorrow, too. That starts at 11. And Borderland happens next weekend, too. Always a great event at Knox Farm State Park. Looking forward to that. It's Brennan for Stella tonight. Meanwhile, Buffalo Traffic Jam on tour now. They're playing Billings, Montana tonight. That tracks. And then Casper, Wyoming tomorrow night. Here's Fool's Gold, Buffalo Traffic Jam on the Edge.

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Low 50s for the low and clear. Tomorrow, starts to get humid tomorrow afternoon. We start sunny tomorrow, and then the clouds come in. Chance of showers, you say, mainly south and east of the city of Buffalo. High 80 for tomorrow, and then Sunday, still maybe some showers around in the morning, but clearing out during the afternoon. And 77 for the high Sunday for football. A football Sunday. Looking forward to it. Brennan for Stella tonight. Sam Fender with Olivia Dean. This is Rain Me In. 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

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It is almost the season of zombies with Halloween really just around the corner. And, you know, you get the Spirit Halloween stores opening up, you know, everything in the stores right now as far as costumes go and Halloween candy already available. To me, it's a bit early for all that stuff. Like, it's still, you know, we're just getting into the middle of September, but some people get into that, too. And, you know, as far as trends go, you know, for costumes, a lot of, you know, movies are apparently factoring into that this year with Nikki from the movie Obsession being one that they say is going to be a little bit popular. I mean, really just be like a psychopath, right? You don't even have to dress up. Just act like kind of weird, right? The Odyssey, the movie, you know, some people dressing up as the characters from that, you know, Spider-Man, that movie's been all over the place this summer, too. So, you know, a lot of that stuff is, I guess, on the shelves and people getting ready to kind of buy that stuff and wear it for Halloween this year. Again, to me, a bit early, but still. It's Brennan for Stella tonight. Hope you're having a good Friday evening. The Revival is here. It's Heartstop on the Edge.

0: 25 years ago, America woke up to an ordinary Tuesday. But by the end of September 11th, 2001, nearly 3,000 lives had been lost. Mothers and fathers, sons and daughters, friends, family, colleagues, neighbors, heroes. People from across the globe with birthdays, dreams, families and futures that were suddenly taken away. At the 9/11 Memorial, the names of those we lost are etched in bronze, a permanent reminder that every number represented a person who was loved and is still missed. The firefighters, police officers, and first responders who ran towards danger. We remember the passengers who never reached their destinations and the countless people whose lives were changed forever. It is a memory carried by those who were there and a story we must continue telling to those who weren't. 25 years later, we remember, we honor, we will never forget.
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There's Dexter and the Moonrocks freaking out. It's 103 Through the Edge. Just about a couple of weeks away now. In fact, 2 weeks exactly from tomorrow from our next Bad Moms Club meetup. That is happening Saturday, September 26th at Catalyst Fitness, the Maple Road location in Amherst. A free one-hour group personal training class with Ellen Coleman. 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So you don't really have to necessarily be a quote-unquote gym person or super fit or anything. In fact, you know, regardless of your level of fitness, even if it's been a long time or maybe never, you're going to get something out of this class. So it's free, like I said, to hang out with some cool people. You don't have to be a mom, even though it's called Bad Moms Club. You do have to be, you know, some sort of baddie, though. So there's that. But aside from that, you know, nothing in terms of a requirement. Aside from maybe RSVPing, you do have to reserve your spot if you want to get in. So do that by texting STRONG, STRONG, to 701-695-2933-4. And then you're in for our next Bad Moms Club meetup at Catalyst Fitness, Saturday, September 26th. Details are at WDT.com. 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

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It's Brennan. We'll go back a few decades for this. It's Crack a Cold One. Not if you're driving. Maybe later for that, but in any event, happy Friday evening. Sublime's Garden Grove here at The Edge.

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0: Latest track from Almost Monday, that's No More Regrets. 103 Through the Edge, Thank God It's Almost Monday is the name of their latest album. They called it that just so people would say something they've actually never said before. That may or may not be true, but it is available right now from the band Almost Monday. You've got Brennan for Stella tonight. If you missed the Cass and Anthony show earlier this morning, they had comedian Akash Singh on their program. And, of course, he's at Helium Comedy Club this weekend. It was there last night. There really as I speak now, too. And then if you missed tonight's show, he's going to be there tomorrow evening as well. So check out that, the Cass and Anthony podcast, and their discussion with Akash Singh online, WDG.com.
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There's In Color with Headlights. It's 103 Through the Edge. Maybe you're seeing those headlights as you drive around this evening, this Friday night. You got to kind of appreciate these late summer Friday evenings as well. There's several, to me, maybe like two, three, or four perfect or near perfect times of the year. I've always been partial to right around the time of the 4th of July, that perfect summertime season when you get the whole summer to come still, but it's just perfect outside. And of course, September, right around this time too, where you got the crisp evenings, still, you know, beautiful sunny days in the 70s. And of course, Bills football to look forward to as well. And we'll have that on Sunday as the team opens up on the road at 1 p.m. against Houston. Let's go Buffalo. Brennan for Stella tonight. Kings of Leon here. It's The Edge.

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It's Brennan for Stella tonight. Hope you're having a fantastic Friday evening as the weekend is, just about upon us. I went down the rabbit hole recently on the Red Hot Chili Peppers and specifically Flea. Somehow landed on an interview he did maybe a few months back. He was in a podcast where he was talking about his bedtime routine. And probably the most interesting thing to come out of that was that he listens to jazz music for like a half hour before bed. Would not have expected that necessarily, although he's proficient at the trumpet, but still. You know, aside from that, just, you know, brush his teeth, wash his face, stretches. That's just about it. Flea, just like us, right? Although I don't stretch before bed. I need to work on that. Chili Peppers here. It's Soul to Squeeze. On the Edge.

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That one goes out to the three people in Buffalo who wake up every morning and get in their Joker-themed trucks. 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

Well, the time draws near, just a couple of days away now. Sunday, after all, 1 p.m. start for the boys opening up on the road at Houston. We are inviting you to our official Edge away game party to watch with us. We're going to be hanging at Electric City on Sunday. Doors open up at noon. Game, you know, as I mentioned, at 1 o'clock. It's got a giant LED wall to watch the game. There's no bad spot in there to be watching the game. A 250-inch LED wall, Buffalo's best sound system, some food vendors as well. We're going to be giving away some prizes, too, some concert tickets, I believe, on Sunday at Electric City, and also some craft cocktails, if you like those, courtesy of Surfside and Belvedere. So that's this Sunday at Electric City for the Edge's official away game party. It's Brennan with you here in the neighborhood. This is Private. It's The Edge.

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Well, if you missed today's featured sweet deal for the Hawk Bar and Restaurant, $25 for 15 value, then don't worry. There's more coming next week, and they do go fast, too. Today's sweet deal sold out pretty much immediately. Same thing yesterday, too, with the market in the square. But next week, big week, as I mentioned, for sweet deals. 25 gets you 15 value at Riley Street Station, available as of Tuesday morning at 8. Then Papa's Pizza Oven, the same deal there on Thursday at 8. And then Mike's Subs in Kenmore, a great place there. 25 for 50 in value there, available as of a week from today, next Friday at 8 a.m. Sweet deals. Check out the website for that, WEDG.com. You got Brennan for Stella tonight. Here's Young the Giant, Evergreen. It's The Edge.

Yeah, 103 Through the Edge, available anywhere you go through our free app. You know, we've got some crazy weather here, or have had some crazy weather here the last maybe week or so with, you know, all that rain and everything, the storms, and, you know, a few tornadoes, depending on where you were. But, I mean, you know, you figure the new stadium, the new Bills Stadium is open too, and they've had to kind of, you know, replace the turf already. It could be worse. Maybe you've heard at Rogers Stadium in Toronto, those same storms that came down a week or two ago, they basically, you know, ripped up parts of Rogers Stadium in Toronto, which they had to actually cancel an AC/DC show up there because of that. But kind of crazy to think, and, you know, you could probably find the pictures online, but just nuts to see that. But no crazy weather in store for us in the near term. Should be pretty much beautiful for tonight. And then tomorrow, sunny in the morning, chance of showers south and east of Buffalo. Later in the day tomorrow, high 80 for your Saturday. It's Brennan with you, Joyce Manners. I used to go to this bar, now on the Edge.

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There's Self-Aware from Temper City. It's 103 through the Edge as we inch closer to the start of tailgating season officially out of the new stadium. So that's going to be an interesting experience if you have maybe had a chance to check that out yet. We will be set up, as we always are, at the Big Tree Inn, Route 28 in Abbott. Free to, you know, enter there. So we're going to have live music, too, from Letter to Elise, as we have in the past. Some music from DJ Crazy Beats, too. So, and also some samples, as we tend to do as well. Stuff from Genesee Brewing, stuff from Imperial Pizza, Finger Lakes Coffee Roasters, and much more. We hope to see you there before every home game at the new stadium for the official Edge tailgate party there. Full details are at WDG.com. It's Brennan with you this evening. Radiohead to come. It's AJR, now 100 Bad Days on the Edge.

Radiohead has 21 shows and only 21 shows lined up for next year, those being in Australia and Japan. They say they don't like to overextend themselves. They're really at the age where, I mean, really, why do that, right? Because the work suffers and you get burned out and everything. It is kind of a big deal to tour, especially if you're going to be overseas and whatnot. So once you get to Radiohead status, you don't really need to do that. And hopefully they'll be in North America at some point in the next couple of years. We can see them close by. We do have loads of shows and really a festival show to look forward to next weekend, that being Borderland at Knox Farm State Park. And Cedar, Stained, Hoobastank, and Hinder going to be at Darien Lake next weekend, too, next Saturday. You have the OAR show happening tomorrow evening as well at the Art Park. Music is Art Festival goes off at the Outer Harbor Terminal. It'll be tomorrow, too, an all-day thing. That starts at 11. So a full slate of goings-on related to music in Western New York. WEDG, the concert page, has all the info you need. It's Brennan for Stella tonight. Interpol's This Mirror Weighs a Ton record comes out October 2nd. From that, it's this track, See Out Loud. It's The Edge.

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1: Older brother. All hail older brother. Everything older brother does. Incredible. And they're like, oh, and then there's Cassidy. I mean, I would say that's like that also sucks, the root of a lot of things.
2: My older brother, luckily, huge loser. So,
1: oh, that really worked out for you.
2: I do. Solid. He's such a loser. My parents are like, fine, be a comedian.
1: Think about
2: Indian parents to be like, all right, man, cool. Well, I guess we're
1: at least
2: proud
1: it's
2: of you.
1: Better than what he's
2: yeah,
1: doing.
2: Yeah, exactly.
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2: I was.
3: Wow.
1: Oh,
2: I applied to med school and they were like, we're fine.
1: We're good.
2: I was like, well, I don't want you either.
1: We're all sorry.
2: Yeah.
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1: Also, when you approach a group hacking of the sack, how do you, what do you, what is your intro like?
2: Yeah, that I want to know.
1: Sweet sack and broken, I hit your sack. Like, what do we say to
2: what
1: engage?
2: What is proper sack?
1: What's proper sack
2: protocol?
1: Lingo?
2: Yeah, well, how do we
1: get approach
2: in?
1: The sack?
0: And Anthony,
2: that's the one activity. Like, that's the main
1: so
2: activity.
1: So naked, where, I was so naked.
2: Yeah,
1: was in here.
2: You be.
1: Stinger was out. My stinger was out.
2: God.
1: I got scared.
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0: And Anthony.
3: 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Yeah, yeah, yeah. 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
7: 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It's the Cass and Anthony Morning Show. And every day we step in here and scour the internet. We peruse the periodicals. Just looking for the dumb stories of the day. And well, my friends, yeah, buddy, we found some dumb ones. It's the ill-advised news. It's your dumb news stories of the day.
8: When we look for ill-advised news stories, they're usually in Florida. And this one is not an exception to that. A 43-year-old Florida man was showing his goods at the Home Goods. Now, look, I go to Home Goods for scented candles and weird tchotchkes. Not that, buddy. But he was arrested on Monday. His name's Billy Thomas. That kind of has two first names? I think
7: I'd say
8: it does.
7: So. I'd say so.
8: I think it does. He stripped naked inside a Home Goods store.
7: Oh.
8: Went full birthday suit. And a woman who was inside at the time told police officers she saw the guy enter the store, walk into the aisle where she was standing, and say, "I'm sorry, I have to do this." I'm not sure why he said, "I have to do this." Like, was this his punishment for coming in last in his fantasy football league?
7: Yeah, it was like that.
8: He dropped his pants, exposed himself.
7: Mm-mm.
8: Store employees backed up the story. They didn't need to, though, because his underwear and shoes were still lying on the ground when the police got there.
7: Oh, man.
8: And he's like, "Yeah, they're mine." And when they said, "Okay, why did you do this?" He said, "My clothes started smoking.
7: Huh?
8: The bicycle that I was riding was smoking. They never found a bike if he had one. And he was charged with indecent exposure." I hope that guy gets the help that he needs. Sounds like he might be going through something.
7: A little bit.
8: "I'm sorry, I have to do this." Don't love that.
7: You're
8: don't
7: right.
8: love that. Don't love that at all. All right, Anthony.
7: Well, don't recommend that one. As always, when in public, keep that thing inside the pants.
8: Yep. Don't show your goods at the Home Goods.
7: My story coming to us down in Florida. Mm-hmm. Where three Florida men, 1, 2, 3, were arrested early on Sunday morning, right around 4:30 a.m. outside of a Waffle House.
8: Oh, God. I'm
7: of
8: so
7: which
8: hungry.
7: They allegedly pounded the restaurant window and, in a new twist, pelted it with beef sticks.
8: Wow.
7: Just okay. A couple bros hanging out doing bro stuff.
8: Yeah, it sounds like it.
7: The alleged antics and disorderly conduct charge came against Taylor Smith, 22, Massimo Diaz, 21,
8: Massimo.
7: And Ellen Custick at the age of 19. Oh, he just doesn't know what he's doing. He's too young. Police are responded pre-dawn to the commotion outside the Waffle House. Sitting on the bench was one of the guys, and after being booked to county jail, the men were released on a $150 bond. Court records show that the beef sticks were actually Tillamook. And that's it. We don't know why. It doesn't say that they were drunk at all. It just says they were pounding on the windows when it was closed, and they threw beef sticks at it.
8: Oh,
7: and
8: Lord.
7: That got them arrested. Probably them being in their underwear, or some of them in their underwear is probably the main reason why they got... I mean, they had to be intoxicated in their underwear.
8: Yeah.
7: Anyways, watch where you throw your beef sticks, I guess. Okay.
8: All right. As you head into the weekend, remember, one crime. At a time. Okay.
9: Wow. What the hell is even that?
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1: Oh, is that the sound of a silly dumb game coming at me?
2: You better believe it. It's time to win Caitlin some tickets to OAR. Anthony, you can do this.
1: I can do this.
2: She gave you that pep talk. Are you ready to play the big and little game?
1: The big and little game. How does this game work exactly?
2: It's the birthday of Big Daddy Kane.
1: Oh, nice.
2: And it got me thinking, you know, there's a lot of artists and bands and rappers out there with the name Big or Lil in their name.
1: Oh, so good call.
2: I'm going to give you a timer. I'm going to give you the part of their name that doesn't feature Big or Lil, and you just add if it's there a Big or are they Lil. So, for instance, if I say Wayne, you say?
1: Lil.
2: Okay, you got this.
1: I'm sure there's a Big Wayne rapper somewhere.
2: Go with the one you know. Don't overthink it, Anthony. You can do it. It's the Big and Lil game.
1: Big Wayne on the track. That's his full name. Big Wayne on the track.
2: All right. Are you ready?
1: Yes. No, but yes.
2: Why do I feel like this is not going to go
1: well? It's not going to go well. I can feel it already.
2: Okay. All right, here we go. Nas X.
1: Lil.
2: Notorious.
1: B.I.G.?
2: Show.
1: Show enough. Big Show. Oh, the wrestler.
2: Baby.
1: La Baby.
2: Kim.
1: La Kim.
2: Boy.
1: Big Boy.
2: Dirk.
1: Lil Dirk.
2: Crit.
1: Big Crit.
2: John.
1: Lil John.
2: Uzi Vert.
1: Lil Uzi Vert.
2: Yachty.
1: Lil Yachty.
2: Sean.
1: Oh, Big Sean.
2: Pun.
1: Big Pun.
2: Mama Thornton.
1: Oh, Big Mama Thornton.
2: Romeo.
1: Lil.
2: Bow Wow.
1: Lil.
2: Dickie.
1: Lil.
2: Big. Oh, I messed that one
1: nice.
2: Up. Nice. Head Todd and the Monsters.
1: Big.
2: Rich.
1: Big.
2: You got him all right.
1: Oh, nice.
2: Oh, my God.
1: Even the country ones? Nice.
2: Yeah, Big and Rich.
1: Got that.
2: I had to throw him in there. Anthony, not only did you get him all right.
1: I can't believe you got Little John in there.
2: Listen to this clock.
1: It's still going.
2: It's
1: still
2: going.
1: That's what I do for you, Caitlin. That's how much I care about you getting tickets.
2: All right. From Big Anthony and Lil Mama Cass, it's 103 Through the Edge. Good job.
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1: 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According to all the news stories we see, we're headed to an apocalypse.
2: That's what it says.
1: So, if that is the case, I think it's time to start preparing ourselves. I know when I drove to work this morning, I was like, where could I enter Canada when I need to make a run for things? You know, I think about things like that.
2: Yeah.
1: Where will I acquire currency in this post-apocalyptic state when the banks no longer work because AI has shut everything down? Well, there's a venture capitalist named Peter Levin, and he thinks a very interesting thing will be used as currency after the apocalypse. Now, Anthony, you reminded me during the song that in the TV show Fallout.
2: Yes.
1: It's bottle caps.
2: Bottle caps. Nuka-Cola bottle caps.
1: Yeah. So that's the currency. So that's already set the table for, you know, when money no longer is relevant, what will it be? I think this guy is trying to will this into existence, though, because he's like, hey, everybody, Pokemon cards are going to be what we use as currency after the apocalypse. Which intrigues me because I got a Pokemon-loving child in my house. So I'm like, I like that.
2: Yeah.
1: I like that. But then I was reading more about Peter. Peter owns more than 500,000 cards.
2: Ah.
1: I think Peter is just like, look, I got a lot of these, so let me will it into existence. Pokemon cards. He wants us to believe it, so we put more value in them. I mean, they already have a lot of value.
2: Yeah.
1: But I think this is his come up. That's what I think.
2: Because I can't imagine that, quote, if the apocalypse ever happened, that brands would survive.
1: Right?
2: Like, why would that survive? Yeah. Pokemon Go would not work anymore. Like, what about it would survive?
1: Okay, so then if that's the case, what thing do you have in your house that you would like to will it into existence that's the new currency? Like, if we get to pick, like Mr. Peter is picking, why don't we decide what it is? 716-952-9334. What is the thing that you would like to become the new currency?
2: Hi, my name is Anthony.
1: Yeah.
2: And what I'd like the new currency to be is Allen wrenches, because I have a lot of them over my years of acquiring furniture.
1: The IKEA free ones that come with IKEA furniture.
2: They come with everything now. I've had so many different Allen wrenches, different sizes. They're all L's, though.
1: They're all L's, but then you're like, well, I have 15 of them in the garage, but I'll keep this one too. Just in case. You never know when you're going to need
2: it. It's an unziplockable, it's like a foldy sandwich bag full of them is what I have.
1: I would be a billionaire if small, tiny plastic children's toys and trinkets were the new currency.
2: Ah.
1: We've got like tiny, they're all over the house, tiny little erasers, tiny little Barbie accessories, tiny little miniature recreations of pizza bagels, and tiny little mini things. Like, they're everywhere in the house, and I want to just throw them all away, but maybe now it's like, I'm the Elon Musk of toys. I'm the Jeff Bezos of things that you want to throw away, because I hold the power.
2: I hold the miniature plastic.
1: Yeah, I hold the miniature plastic. Yeah, what do you have a ton of that you would like to see the new currency become? Let us know. The text line is open.
2: 716-952-9334. Rob hopping in. I'm going to go with popcorn kernels, buddy, because we have a lot of popcorn kernels.
1: Oh, I love it. But that would be hard, because now you're hungry too. We're in a post-apocalyptic world.
2: Uh-huh.
1: You can't eat the currency.
2: No.
1: You know?
2: Would recommend
1: Sorry,
2: it.
1: Kids. Can't eat our money. Amazon boxes. Andrew is swimming in those. Yeah, baby. Oh, man. That sucks, because that's what I think about. Like, things that are fun to collect, like Pokemon cards, it would hurt a little bit to get rid of them, because it's just a cool thing that you like. Uh-huh. Same with Matthew's text. Pez dispensers and Lego minifigs. How sad would that be? Because you love them so much. You love them enough that you collect them on purpose. You to have to trade like your rare Shrek Pez, you know, to like feed your family. That would hurt a little bit. I think that would hurt.
2: First time texter Pete hopping in. He says, toilet paper. We overbuy from Amazon, so we always have a plethora of toilet paper.
1: Oh.
2: But in the future, Pete, they're going to use seashells.
1: So that's what we heard.
2: We have to learn about our seashells first.
1: You know, we never know what we'll get someone to text for the first time.
2: I know.
1: And someone just texted for the first time. And I love that it's like, We just never know.
2: Never know.
1: We do the show every day.
2: Every day.
1: We know there's a bunch of you that listen every day but never text. And thank you to the person who texted that adult films saved on a hard drive. That's what they have a plethora of. And they hope that becomes the new currency. But how would you trade and share it? It's on a hard drive.
2: And then does it diminish when you copy that?
1: That's a great question.
2: Because you're not going to keep, you know, you're going to lose that. And that's part of the archives.
1: And then will certain types of the videos become more valuable than others, you know?
2: As usual.
1: That's a great question.
2: Kate coming in with one that I feel matches my needs. Hair. Strands of hair. I have a bounty of long-haired beauties in my life and could probably weave a whole new person with all the hair blowing like tumbleweeds.
1: Kate, I feel you. Yeah, we got Anthony Harris just rolling around like tumbleweeds in the studio, and I'm going bald because I'm postpartum forever. You go and you have babies. You go and you put your body on the line, risk your life, and then they're like, oh, and your hair's going to fall out too. Thanks. That's cool. So we've got a big old hair tumbleweed just rolling through the Edge studio.
2: Well, that's what it's there for. We can take it apart. We can save it. I use it for kindling. You can use it. Just patch it in there if you want.
1: What's that?
2: My hair.
1: A hair doll. It fell out of your hair like that. Okay. And Brian, same thing. He said shower hair. Daughters and wives everywhere. I am so rich. Oh, Ray said hockey jerseys. I'll make Elon look like a bum with how rich he is in hockey jerseys. Oh, Krista's got a ton of Dave Matthews Band memorabilia.
2: Plants. Lots of plants is a first-time texter from Nevada.
1: Oh, hey, Plant Daddy or Plant Mommy from Nevada.
2: Plant Persona. Twist Ties, yeah. Uh-huh.
1: Oh, pine cones. Man Destroyer's got the abundance of pine cones. Vinny's got an abundance of wood. Which kind? We don't know.
2: We just know that it's hard, allegedly.
1: Yeah.
2: Allegedly.
1: Glenn's doing some deep. Oh, interesting. Okay.

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0: 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Saturday replay.
1: Oh, they're trying. There are marketing people sitting around a boardroom going, how do we get these millennials and these Gen Xers to spend their money?
2: Their last little bit of dollars left. Yes. How do we get it out of them?
1: They're struggling to put food on the table for their families, but we need them to bet their money on a betting app. That's what they're saying.
3: That's basically what's happening.
1: They're saying we need them to buy pumpkin spice lattes, and the thing that they have decided that will get us, and look, it's a hell of a drug. Nostalgia is the drug that they're using.
3: That's what they like to use.
1: And I've fallen to it many times. Nostalgia will get you.
3: Look, if there was a Voltron burger at Sonic right now, I would immediately go get it.
1: You'd go get it.
3: Immediately.
1: Bro, like, I've fallen to this trap before, but I will not fall to the trap this time. It was 96, I think, when the Spice World movie came out. Me and my friends got together. We went to the theaters and saw it. So you know I've got Spice Girls nostalgia. But they're using them to try and get me to go to Dunkin' and buy pumpkin spice lattes.
3: Oh, they're doubling up with the Rachel Dratch appearance?
1: Which, I love Rachel Dratch.
3: Dang it! She's great too! She's so great!
1: They got Ginger and Baby Spice to do an ad. Take a listen.
4: What was the secret to your group's success?
5: The secret to our group was that everyone had their own flavor.
6: Ginger had red hair.
5: And Baby was the youngest.
6: And a lot of people don't know, but we originally had a sixth member.
5: Pumpkin Spice.
7: Oh, I like pumpkin.
5: She had so many amazing tracks.
7: There was Don't Squash My Love, Walk Through My Pumpkin Patch. My favorite was Bumpin' Pumpkins. Pumpkins, pumpkins. Oh, I like pumpkins. Do you like pumpkins? I sure do.
5: Voice.
1: I like pumpkins. I love Rachel Dratch.
3: She's so
1: my
3: funny.
1: God.
3: That
1: so
3: was
1: they,
3: funny.
1: They even got,
3: I don't buy it, but it's funny.
1: Right. So they got. They got the nostalgia of the Spice Girls. Then you throw in the nostalgia of the lady who's known as Debbie Downer. Like, that's a great...
3: It's a good combo.
1: ...choice, but it won't work on me.
3: Won't
1: Duncan.
3: Work on me either.
1: It won't work on me.
3: I don't want that drink, although I love Rachel Dratch. I thought that was actually pretty funny.
1: I like pumpkins! All right, so there's that.
3: Then what
1: attempt.
3: About the male gaze?
1: Oh, yeah, because they got to figure out what...
3: How do we get the man's money?
1: What the fellas are going
3: to
1: be
3: even though
1: buying.
3: The men aren't working and women are diving into the workforce.
1: Well, they want you to bet your money on betting apps, and they want you to, like... My friend who's a comedian, she made this great joke. She's like, betting apps, what do you mean? You're going to lose your house while inside your house talking about how you can bet from home.
3: Oh,
1: she crushed that joke. And that's what they want you to do. They want you to lose your house while you're inside your house because Jeremy Piven and Adrian Grenier have reprised their roles from Entourage. Remember that show?
3: I recall Entourage.
1: Oh, what was it? Vinny and...
3: Turtle
1: What was Jeremy Piven's character's name? Man. Ari.
8: You are the good-looking jewel thief. Of course you are. And I am the dirty cop hunting you down. They need an answer right away.
9: We've done film. I'm done with that. I want something better.
8: Better. We got something better. I just heard that they're looking for a new face for the Better app. And you're the prettiest face I know.
9: You know what? Let's do it.
8: All right, let's do it. Hey, Jake, I got your two superstar faces for your superstar app. We're in, baby.
1: It's not going to work.
3: Not going to get me.
1: I don't know. I mean, it might get me. Nostalgia works, man. It really works.
3: Not that kind.
1: Not
3: better,
1: that kind.
3: Better versions will get me. I haven't eaten Burger King in... decades, and I've been debating on this Goku burger I heard about.
1: Oh, is there
3: debating
1: a
3: hard?
1: Is there one?
3: I'm pretty sure that was dude Burger King. I go look it up.
1: They're getting you, Anthony.
3: They're not gonna get me. Yes, member berries.
10: Yeah, I remember that.
11: I loved Bionic Man. Member Spark.
12: Yeah. Remember when marriage was just between a man and a woman?
1: So I've never seen that episode of South Park. So they were just trying to get the dad through nostalgia.
3: This happens so often. The nostalgia thing is not new. It's been utilized for years now, and so this was an episode where they addressed it and how it was being utilized. I can't remember if it was pre or post pandemic for member barriers. I got to look that up, but
11: Bionic Man.
1: God, it's so funny. Great text from Steven. Saw an interview with Rachel Dratch. And she said her mom asked her, why is she always playing funny-looking characters? And at that point, she thought she was playing characters that looked pretty normal. And that's how she realized that her mom thought she was funny-looking. I'd be like, thanks, Mom. These are your genetics. What are you talking about?
3: Member Berries came out September of 2016. Oh, it's been right before his first run as president.
1: Okay.
3: And there would have been all the nostalgia stuff they were putting on us back then to be like, hey, it's coming back, buddy. The 90s, everything's going to be great ahead of us. And it wasn't. It was
1: remember?
3: All bad.
1: When marriage was just between a man and a woman?
3: That's insane.
1: Oh, man. The Cass and Anthony Pick'em Challenge is back. 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
1: All right, it's a 103.3 The Edge. It's the Cass and Anthony Morning Show. With us now is our good friend Carrie Call from Youngstown. Looking to take on Cassidy. Can't beat Cass. For a chance to be at Bayside at Anthology over in Rochester on September 22nd. Carrie, go ahead and your most, was it Wednesday voice already? Yes, tell Cassidy to get on out of the studio.
2: Cassidy, get on out of the studio.
3: I'm getting.
1: I'll catch you, ciao. Bye-bye. And she's legone. All right, Carrie, me and you now. Pop culture quiz game 5 rapid fire questions. Don't know the answer. Say you don't know. Take your silence as a no, and all ties go to the house. Here we go. A huge sinkhole opened up in front of Nicolas Cage's home in Malibu. It's not the only sinkhole in his life. His Spider-Man show was just canceled. What was that show called?
2: No idea.
1: Okay, no worries. Star Wars is heading back to theaters for the 50th anniversary. What is the desert planet in which Luke is raised on?
2: Tatooine.
1: Wait a minute. Sir Tom Jones was fired from The Voice UK. What's not unusual?
2: To be loved by anyone.
1: I'll take it. Henry Thomas has a birthday today. He's 55 years old. He was the youngest brother in the movie Legends of the Fall, but he was also in what alien movie?
2: E.T.?
1: Wait a minute. It's National Teddy Bear Day. Who is the teddy bear voiced by Tone Loke?
2: I don't know.
1: No worries. Bring Cass back in. All right, Cass, great job here for Carrie on a Wednesday. Let's see how you do. She got 3 out of 5.
4: Oh, nice.
1: A huge sinkhole opened up in front of Nicolas Cage's Malibu home, but that's not the only sinkhole in his life. Yak. His Spider-Man show was just canceled. What was that show called?
4: I don't know.
1: Spider-Noir.
4: Oh, okay.
1: The character that just got canceled. Star Wars is heading back to theaters for the 50th anniversary. What is the desert planet in which Luke is raised upon?
4: Oh, God. Too tired for that one. Sorry.
1: Oh, so close to Tatooine. Too tired. Tween was also was taking that. Sir Tom Jones was fired from The Voice UK. What's not unusual?
4: To be loved by anyone.
1: I also want to take in Fun With Anyone and See Me Cry. I love the spectrum of emotions. It's love by anyone, fun with anyone, see me cry. I want to die.
4: Oh, no.
1: That's how he finishes off the song.
4: I
1: want to die. The spectrum of emotions that man carries.
4: Yeah. Why did he get fired?
1: I have no idea. Okay. It's Henry Thomas's birthday. He's 55 years old. He was the youngest brother from Legends of the Fall. And in what alien movie?
4: E.T. He's 55?
1: Yeah, that's it.
4: I feel so old. I don't like that. Okay, E.T.
1: Yes, you're right on that one.
4: Okay.
1: It's National Teddy Bear Day. Who is the teddy bear voiced by Tone Loke?
4: What?
1: It was a cartoon.
4: I don't know.
1: His name was Sea Bear. The show was Sea Bear and Jamal.
4: Oh, my God. That sounds amazing.
1: The chorus for his famous song, Funky Cold Medina. A very famous song.
4: Medina. Thanks.
1: 3 out of 5 to sound. 2 out of 5. Carrie, a great job today. You know what you got to do.
2: I'm Carrie from Youngstown, and I can be Cassidy.
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1: It's 103.3 The Edge. It's the Cass and Anthony morning show. I was scrolling through, I think it was Facebook over the weekend, Anthony, and I saw this really cute dog.
2: Uh-huh.
1: And it was this really cute story. It was from the City of Buffalo Animal Shelter. And it was like, hey, there's this really cute dog. And there was this long brown-haired woman who came to meet the dog, but then left because this family came in and they wanted to adopt the dog. And it was like, hey, brown-haired girl, where did you go? Because they didn't end up adopting the dog. Come back. And I didn't realize that the brown-haired woman in question is our very own Lexi from the afternoons.
2: What?
3: It's me. I'm the girl.
1: Okay.
2: What?
1: I would say this post.
2: You're the mysterious woman?
1: I know the word viral is like whatever, but I saw a girl I went to college with in Kansas was like, I'm invested. I need to know the story. I was like, oh, I'll keep you up to date. But I just thought, man, that definitely went viral.
2: 219,000 likes.
1: Yeah, and the amount of shares were crazy.
3: We're everyone 12 was million views on the Animal Shelter Instagram.
1: Everyone's trying to hunt you down. How did you become aware that they had made this post? Did you see it? Did someone text you? What happened?
3: Well, here's what's crazy about it is I did visit Lloyd 3 days in a row at the shelter last week. And, okay. And Friday afternoon, I watched him get adopted. And I said to the volunteer, I was like, hey, like, you know, can I say goodbye to him? So I pet him and I literally was like, enjoy your new home, buddy. Like, what's meant to be will be. But
1: you were feeling the tugs at your heartstrings. I can tell you're kind of getting choked up right now. Like, you kind of felt like a connection and you're like,
3: well, Friday night was really weird for me. I was like, you know, I just don't feel right. Like, I'm happy for any dog to get adopted. Yes. This is like a couple times I've gone and visited dogs. But the crazy part is that afternoon, it was like 2:15 in the afternoon. I opened social media and I have been so much watching these adoption sites. I saw the post right away. It was it was posted 6 minutes ago. There were no likes or comments.
1: And you saw it?
3: And I saw it. So like this big internet search all over the weekend, like no one had to find me. You saw the
1: there.
3: Post. I called right away, but the office was already closed for the day by the time they posted that.
1: Oh man.
3: So that's why everybody was like, you know, make sure the shelter gets a hold of her. Like, we found the girl.
1: Oh my gosh. People were like offering, If the brown-haired girl contacts them, we'll buy you a fancy dinner.
2: Oh, they're offering to pay for your adoption fees, like all the stuff.
1: Yeah, so it's incredible.
3: And I will say in that matter, you know, like I have been on the dog hunt in the intent that I have the means to do it.
1: Right.
3: And I'm looking to give Lloyd a good home. So I'm just saying at this point, anyone looking to reach out, I just hope they support the Buffalo Animal Shelter.
1: Yeah, like if you have the money to, you know, pay for Alexi's adoption fee, you're saying like, oh, I don't need that. I got it. But like, please donate to them because they could use the help.
3: And I don't know if you've been there. There's hundreds of dogs and animals in general, you know. So it was, I mean, I'm very lucky. I will be going to the shelter today to move forward with adopting Lloyd. I got to see him over the weekend. So
1: how did it go? So after the post went viral, then you got to see him again. How did it go?
3: It went well. And, you know, I'll be honest. It's like you have all this social media pressure. It's like I wanted to make sure. I think the dog chooses you.
1: Yeah.
3: And I knew right away when I saw Lloyd. I'm like, yep, this is happening for a reason.
2: As someone who had a cat for 22 years, from 10 to age 32, it says here in the note, we saw that you connected with him. How do you know you connected with an animal, you know, especially, I guess, a dog? Because, like, I meet dogs. My neighbor has a dog. I meet other people that have dogs. Their dogs love me. Does that mean we connected? Or is the dog just, am I just, they love me
1: That's
2: sociably?
1: That's a good question. I have an answer to that, but I'm going to let her answer that first.
3: You know, I don't know. I'm single, so I can't say when you know, you know. But yeah. I will say I lost my soul dog in November. It's no secret to anybody, especially the radio airwaves. But I do feel like, you know, I've been looking for like this sign.
1: Yeah.
3: And I just felt very, you know, I knew Friday night when Lloyd got adopted, it just felt like it wasn't over. And then when I went to
1: That's
3: go
1: so
3: see
1: interesting.
3: Him.
1: That's so interesting. Yeah.
3: I can't describe it. But, you know, it's like I've looked a few different times and I've, you know, tried to adopt a couple of dogs in the past couple of months, but it just felt very different from Lloyd. And, you know, the last 48 hours, I've just been trying to do the situation full justice, because even though, you know, you got all these people messaging
1: they
3: you.
1: They want you to adopt him. You're not going to adopt him unless it's perfectly the right
3: Absolutely,
1: thing.
3: Absolutely. Yeah, you know, because ultimately, you know, it's going to be just me and Lloyd. So, but I feel really great about it.
1: Did your phone blow up over the weekend? Like everybody that
3: it's
1: knows
3: pretty
1: you?
3: It's insane.
1: Is
3: New Zealand, you? Australia. I'm getting, I think the shelter messaged me and they're like, I think we have reached every continent by now.
1: Oh my gosh. Really?
3: Yeah. At least on the Instagram, you can like see those back end analytics and it looks like, but I'm super grateful for the sport. And you know, again, as,
1: that's fun.
3: As long as there's more people out there who get their Lloyd soon enough.
1: Yeah. I mean, it's always exciting when the reminder of like adopt, don't shop reaches, you know, more people than it should. And people want to see a happy ending. So, however it works out, I hope that it's a happy ending either way, but I agree. Like, you know, if it's your pet and you, especially with dogs, I think cats are a little different. Like I went to adopt a dog years ago and I was like, this is my dog. I went to meet him in person and I just knew immediately. I was like, nope, we just didn't connect. Like it was like,
3: yeah,
1: she didn't even notice I was in the room. She was so interested in everybody else, all the vet techs and everything. I was like, this is not my dog. Huh. You can just tell if it's your dog or not your dog.
2: It was a pit bull husky mix. I was dating a girl from Kansas City, of all places. We were in St. Louis. And my buddy was just like, yeah, a husky got into my pit, so we're just giving these away. And this little fat thing named Daisy waddled its butt over to my now ex. And I guess that's what was the chosen part. Like, she was like, she picked her up, was like, and like melted. So I'm like, oh, that we chose each other. And that was the whole melting situation. Great note here from Pamela Hoppinen, just signing some love on the puppies everywhere. I work with Awesome Paws Rescue. We help take out dogs out of the shelters and put them in foster homes until they're adopted. If anyone's interested in adopting a dog, we just got a new transport in last week from West Virginia.
1: Love it. I love to see that our listeners are doing this, like, with their very limited free time. They're doing this just out of, like, the goodness of their heart. I think that's so special.
2: And today is also National Dog Walker Appreciation Day.
1: Oh, there you go.
2: So all the more reason to either volunteer and or if you have the money, give the monies to those that are actually doing that kind
3: of stuff. Yeah, I will say volunteering is a huge thing, too. I don't think people realize, like, the shelter. Just in the last couple of days, I've learned that most of the people there are volunteers, which is insane.
1: Yeah.
2: So how long do we have to wait for the Lexi and Lloyd combo tattoo?
3: So
1: Instagram, how this works. What are we going to do?
3: And I do want to tell everybody, you know, a lot of people were like, let Lexi in the building this week, and they were closed for the holiday. And I'm respecting they are a, you know, have to follow the rules of a regular shelter. But I will go adopt Lloyd today. And then Lloyd has to go through some surgery right away. So I will pick him up. Just the classic surgery that a dog has to get. So
1: the
3: I will
1: boys,
3: pick him up in a couple days.
2: Oh, no.
1: Swimmers, you know?
3: Yeah, so in a couple of days, Lloyd will be coming home, and I'll keep everybody updated. But I do want to thank everybody for the support.
1: Okay, and you said potentially we might be seeing more about the story on the news. Which station might we be looking at?
3: I believe Channel 7 and WIVB.
1: Okay, all right, Lexi. Thanks for spreading the love for the adoptable dogs, but also remind them where you work. 103.3 The Edge. Uh-huh. Everyone should listen to 103.3 The Edge. Tell everybody. So this is great. I'm excited for you because watching the heartbreak of losing your dog to see like a potential new beginning is good stuff.
3: Thank you guys.
1: Yay! We're happy for you. And if anyone wants to see this precious fur baby, we got his picture. We can send it out. He's so cute.
2: So it's a dog rose ceremony.
1: Oh, okay.
2: And I will just be holding the rose.
1: Okay.
2: And they'll just sniff each time and we'll see which
1: like
2: one picks me.
1: Like the Bachelorette?
2: Is that how that works?
1: The Bachelor. Yeah. Okay. I don't know. Okay. Is that what you
3: want to
1: do?
3: You could be next, Anthony.
2: I'm just trying to get chose.
1: Oh, Anthony, you get chosen all the time.
2: I know that.
1: You're
2: Thank
1: so
2: you.
1: Chosen. So
2: appreciate that.
1: Are you really looking for a pet?
2: Not right now.
1: You're
2: no,
1: just
2: no,
1: making
2: I
1: jokes.
2: I'm
1: okay.
2: Jokes.
1: All right.
2: I can't take that.
1: Carrie said some cats do choose their people. I know. I just think dogs are more obvious about it. Cats are more like, I kind of like you. You know, they're just like,
2: look
1: whatever.
2: At my butt. Look at my butt.
1: All right, Lexi. Well, fingers crossed, and hopefully it all goes
2: super
1: well.
2: Super cool stuff, bro.
3: Thank you guys. Yeah. Appreciate it.
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1: Okay, it's time for Bandle, and I'm looking ahead at what we've got. And Anthony, we've got a Glockenspiel.
2: A Glockenspiel?
1: Yes, we've got a Glockenspiel.
2: Are we going back to the 1800s?
1: A Glockenspiel? No, 2021.
2: What?
1: I know.
2: There's a 2021 Glockenspiel?
1: There's a 2021 Glockenspiel. So let's get into it. Before we get started, in case someone's back in the car after some time away, look, summer just ended for some people. Maybe they took some time off. What is Bandle?
2: Bandle is a game where we get a song broken down instrument by instrument with some clues along the way to help us out, like what year the song came out. And you said 2021?
1: Yep. COVID song. COVID era.
2: COVID
1: think
2: song.
1: Back. Okay.
2: We know how many views it has on YouTube.
1: 497 million.
2: That's pretty good. That's pretty good. And it's difficulty according to Gulf.
1: Part two. It's an easy difficulty. So we'll get drums. Then we'll get synth and Glockenspiel. Then we'll get bass and electric guitar. Then another electric guitar. Then vocals. Okay, I'm thinking pop song. I'm thinking pop song, but who knows? Maybe it's a rock song. I mean, it does have guitars in it, so we'll see how it goes.
2: 716-952-9334 is how to get involved.
1: All right, here are the drums.

0: I think I know what it is, but I could be way off.
1: I was feeling very 21 Pilots-ish until that last little...
0: Okay, but Rick agrees with you that it's 21 Pilots.
1: Ish as well. Wow.
0: Tommy...
1: We both ished it.
0: ...thinks it's Bad Guy by Billie Eilish, which did cross my mind.
1: Yeah, I thought about her too.
0: But you know what I think it might be is Enemy by Imagine Dragons. That's what I think it might be. Let's take a listen.
1: Ooh, an Imagine Dragons guess for 2021?
0: The Enemy, the J.I.D. song.

0: Yeah, that's what it is. Yeah, it's got to be that. And the reason why I feel like I know it so intimately is because it's on my children's playlist in the car.
1: Oh.
0: And so we listen to it way more often than I personally would choose to. So I feel like I've heard it so much.
1: Produced by the duo Matt Mann and Robin.
0: Oh, that's funny.
1: I know, I thought so too.
0: That's really funny. Okay. Matt agreed. It felt like Imagine Dragons because it annoyed me, is what he said. Carrie said, what about The Weeknd? Joe said, I thought 21 Pilots, but I also agree that it is My Enemy by Imagine Dragons. Yep. Megan, the Bandle Queen, says, I'm back, because she took some time off, and she said, I do think it is Imagine Dragons. Here's what I'm going to say. If this is the song, and they don't give us the JID version, I'm going to be irrationally angry, because... His version is amazing. We don't play it on the station, and his verse is really good, so it deserves to be heard. Okay, I think let's guess it. Let's
1: I'm in for it.
0: That was from the series Arcane League of Legends.
1: League
0: is what
1: of
0: that
1: Legends.
0: Song was for. Okay, Enemy. Imagine Dragons featuring JID.
1: Enemy.
0: We got it. That's a birdie.
1: Oh, nice.
0: That's a birdie. I don't think his verse has bad words in it, but
1: oh,
0: I'm not
1: JID?
0: Telling. Yeah, I don't think it does. Hold on.
1: I'm looking at
0: Let
1: it.
0: Let me see.
1: I'm not
0: I don't
1: seen
0: think
1: a bad
0: it
1: word
0: does.
1: Yet. If it's his verse, does Dan Reynolds curse?
0: No.
1: That's not the Utah thing to do, buddy.
0: I think we're good.
1: I think we're clear.
0: To just play it. All right. Here we go.

0: to the way go.
1: Hey, when I fly on my drive to the top, I've been out of shape, taking out the box, I'm an astronaut. I blasted off the planet, rock that caused catastrophe, and it matters more because I had it. Now I had, I thought about wreaking havoc on an opposition, kind of shocking. They want a static with precision, I'm automatic. Quarterback, I ain't talking second, pack it up, I don't panic. Batter, batter up, who the baddest, it don't matter because we is your
0: Oh, it's so good. Dude, the fact that we don't play that version is insane. I love that verse. He's so good.
2: JD is also on that Bodies Hit the Floor remix from 2025.
0: That was great. All right.
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1: 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We can keep you anonymous, but we want to know the interesting factoid about your line of work that people are like, when you tell them, because it's fascinating. I just learned about time fishing. I've never heard of this before.
2: I knew of this.
1: This practice.
2: I knew of the sensors at drive-thrus. I did not know that they did this to beat the sensors.
1: Yes. Yeah, so a video of fast food workers in Newburgh, New York, show them cheating the system, and it's called time fishing. They had a metal bucket on a string, and then attached to a stick, and in the video, you can see a restaurant employee lowering the metal bucket on the string down to the ground, and then they raise it, and then they lower it again several times in a row. That tricks the sensors into thinking a car has moved into the spot,
3: that's so crazy,
1: stopped, been served, and then moved on their way. So every time they raise it and lower it, it implies to the sensors that a car has come through.
2: And a car has left.
1: So they're doing it pretty fast, which would imply their service times are really good.
3: Super in the green.
1: At this
3: Wendy's.
1: Super
3: in the green.
1: Which would make their bosses happy. The problem is, you're serving all these cars, so your like window time is good, but would the numbers need to match up on
2: the food?
1: The till?
2: That's what I was thinking. Like,
1: yeah.
2: Like we had the sensor go off X amount of times, but only 50 people came through.
1: Yeah, I guess they don't check it.
3: That's interesting.
1: I also learned that if you've ever gone through a drive-thru and they say, hey, can you pull ahead into this parking spot and we'll bring your food out to you? They're doing the same thing.
2: Yep.
1: They know it's going to take a little bit to get your food ready, so they want to get you to move on.
2: Or else you'll ding the sensors.
1: So you don't
2: you'll ding,
1: ding
2: the
1: sensors.
2: Team.
1: I find that fascinating that they even track that. But it makes sense because I've worked in industries before where they track really strange things. So it kind of got me thinking.
2: I wonder where the sensor is, because I always thought that I was like it was underneath the concrete, like I'm driving onto it.
1: No,
2: but maybe it's on the
1: it's
2: side
1: low.
2: Of the on the side of the building, maybe.
1: Yeah, watching this video, I was like, oh, that's fascinating. The bucket is like they're going down to the ground with the bucket.
2: Uh-huh.
1: So
2: that's
1: it's
2: what I'm
1: kind
2: saying.
1: Of
2: like going all the way to the ground makes you think it's a weight sensor thing, but then it's got to be. It's a car. It weighs only like some cars weigh a ton. Like
1: right,
2: they're not going to lift a ton up and down in a bucket.
1: All right, so spill the tea. What is the thing about your job that surprises people or would shock people if you told them? We can keep you anonymous, 716-952-9334. Anthony, I know you definitely love to shock people with how ratings are done in big cities.
2: Yes.
1: Where radio, it's not here in Buffalo.
2: No.
1: But it's fascinating.
2: Yeah, here in Buffalo, they do a ratings book where you get books like a packet individually mailed to you in your mail with like a $5 bill or a $1 bill, ask you to fill it out, and then they'll send you more money if you send it in. And you have to physically write our name in the book for us to get ratings. But then in some markets,
1: that's not the interesting part. Here's the interesting part.
2: In some markets, it's a pager. So listeners have to wear a pager all day long. And every time you're around this pager and a radio signal for like 15 seconds, it counts as a rating point.
1: Now, here's what's the fascinating thing. People who carry these pagers get points for the more minutes and hours they listen, and they get incentives like they can earn trips to Disney and stuff like that. So I have heard stories. Now, these might be urban legends. Of people who didn't want to wear the pager.
2: Mm-hmm.
1: So they put it on their dog and the dog would just wear it
2: uh-huh.
1: all day long. Because it also has a motion detector where it has to move every so often. I've also heard of people putting them on fans, oscillating fans.
2: Incredible.
1: So they're moving
2: Incredible.
1: And still picking up
2: just
1: like the radio.
2: Just game the system. Same thing as a bucket on a string. Just
1: exactly.
2: game the system.
1: Just like a bucket on a string. So,
2: how do you game the system at your job, or what's
1: yeah.
2: the interesting factoid about your job? Let us know.
1: I've done it.
2: 716-952-9334.
1: So when I worked in retail, before I got into radio, I worked in clothing stores and stuff like that. We knew that there are sensors when you walk into a retail store.
2: Ding
1: and they
2: dong.
1: Have a... They have that, but there's also these like silent ones that they track how many bodies walk into the store versus how many you convert into a sale. They also track things like what's your dollar amount per sale and item amount per sale. So I worked at Victoria's Secret, and I can't remember the actual like the letters they would use anymore because it's been so long. But like next door at Bath and Body Works, where my best friend worked, we'd sometimes hang out like on our lunch breaks. I knew like if I walked through and the sensors caught me, I would mess up their numbers for the day. So I'd like slip behind the sensor and be like, hey, I'm here.
2: Oh
1: just so
2: God.
1: I wouldn't mess up their numbers for the day.
2: Like stepping over the sensor
1: yes.
2: at the garage door so you don't trip it and you try
1: or
2: to
1: like
2: get
1: I'm
2: out.
1: In a bank vault. It's like, okay, I don't want to mess up their numbers of how many soaps
3: That's
1: they've
3: so
1: sold today.
3: Funny.
1: But they do track that, and they track it very closely. All right, let's hear yours. We'll keep you all anonymous. I love it.
2: Marissa texting in a question that I've done this before. They don't like it. Marissa hopping in. So what'll happen if a worker pulls forward and you ask you to pull forward and you tell them no? I've always what happens. You tell them no. They don't like it.
1: I'm sure they'd be real upset.
2: Yeah, I was just like, why? So they're just like, come on, man. Just go forward. It's like, this is stupid.
1: Yeah.
2: Yeah. And then I don't pull forward enough and like the other person behind me can't get out and then they got to honk at me. I'm like, they told me to pull forward. How much forward do I got to go?
1: Yeah, exactly.
2: We'll keep you anonymous, though.
1: Got a text from, we know she manages a local food or drink place. Says, if only I could even get my employees to care that much. That's a great point. Yeah. What if these people obviously care to be willing to like work the system like that?
2: We detail cars. If we can't get black floor mats or carpets are all the way clean, we spray paint them black. Oh wow.
1: Wouldn't
2: you be like that smell? That's just new car smell.
1: I would smell it. That's crazy.
2: That's interesting.
1: I love that. Okay.
2: Trick, though.
1: I work at GM. Writing down machine downtime gives you extra break time. The machine was down. Incredible.
2: Sarah sharing some more stories. I did that too at Victoria's Secret. We all did.
1: Yeah. You want to know something else crazy? I'm sure it's changed by now, but back in the day, Victoria's Secret would take back like anything. So we would have people that would come in and return a bra that they had worn for like years and the wire popped out and they're like, it broke and we had to let them return it. So like people would bring in underwear with their like stuff on it, bras that looked like they had been to hell and back and we still had to take them back. But it was always like a competition to who was not going to touch it to take it back to the bin in the back of like the gross stuff. I would always get like a pencil and like scoop it up on the end of a pencil to like run through.
2: And just went to a place in the back, just a bin in the back?
1: To trash it.
2: It goes to trash. Yeah. I was wondering just like, do they reuse this bin? Do they recycle the bin?
1: To trash
2: it. Like a terrible bin.
1: Like burn it. It was horrible. But yeah, people have no shame. They would return worn underwear with stuff still on it, unwashed. I was like, what are y'all doing?
2: I will go find underwear to return to Victoria's Secret right now if I know I can get some money. I am broke.
1: Yeah, I don't know if the policy is still in place or not, but it was way back in the day.
2: Credit. Sorry, Tidy What is their only store credit.
1: Exactly.
2: Well, dang it. Someone I knew worked at a garage that didn't do, they didn't inventory the free passes for the office building, so when people paid cash, he would pocket the cash and put it in the till as a free pass to supplement his income.
1: That's wild. So he'd say like, hey, they had a free parking pass. That's how they got in. I mean, that's just dumb for the company to not track that. All right. A worker who's a man of the people said they track us out here. And if the scanner doesn't move for 7 minutes, it notifies them. Thanks for giving me this idea. I just need to find a fan. And the drive-through? What about us in-store customers? Oh, they track you too. They track you too. Steven worked at Victoria's Secret. And it was great. Were you front of the house or back of the house, Steven?
2: What's a back of the house job at Victoria's Secret?
1: Unboxing. Getting those panty tables laid, baby. You just lay out the panties. And
2: getting laid?
1: Just lay them.
2: I can do that.
1: Lay them real nice.
2: Oh.
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1: Ladies and gentlemen, can I please have your attention?
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7: 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And well, my friends, we found so much extra dumb. 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It's the Too Dumb, Too Furious edition.
8: All right, a couple weeks ago, we had that guy who went viral because he pretended

0: story.
1: He looked tall.
2: Investigators say the suspect used a valet ticket to pick up the SUV from a Hyatt Regency hotel before driving away. Police later tracked that car to Myrtle Beach, South Carolina. The incident is one of several recent thefts involving valet operations at downtown Savannah hotels.
0: Oh, my goodness. So, that's not all, though. He is tall. I'm looking at his surveillance pictures. His legs look skinny, though. Like, he looks like a tall guy. But I would have taken a look at him and like, I don't know. I think that might just be a tall guy.
1: I don't see enough leg day to believe you're a basketball player.
0: Yeah, he doesn't look like he could really, like, get around the court quickly. He just looks lanky. But here's the deal. The SUV belonged to a dealership. It was being used as a loaner by a hotel guest. They tracked it all the way to Myrtle Beach, South Carolina. And the alleged car hopping didn't stop there. They later learned that the Audi he had been using was stolen the day before. They found it unlocked in the hotel's parking garage later that morning. They also believe the same guy may be tied to another valet theft at a Savannah hotel earlier in August when someone's Toyota disappeared. So,
1: and you cross the state lines too?
0: Yeah.
1: That's all bad.
0: They've released surveillance images of him, and they're trying to identify who he is. But right now, he's still on the run.
1: Dang. Yeah. All right, well, if you're on the run, I don't recommend going to the states of which you are wanted, which happens in my story. My story coming to us from Kentucky, where the former Kentucky governor is arrested while on the set of a holiday movie. Governor Matt Bevin, who is in court due to a dissolution of his marriage with his wife, Glenna, and it's the discussion of the marriage over a son. So it was a bench warrant. It was a contempt of court, a situation where a contempt charge where that's a warrant out for his arrest. It's an active warrant stemming from Jefferson County and near Louisville. But he was in Bourbon County at the set of a brand new movie. It's a brand new movie starring the star of The Wonder Years, Danica McKellar.
0: Oh, hot.
1: The movie's called The Greatest Christmas Gift of All. And it's going to be on the new Great American Family Movie. Again, shot in Paris, Kentucky, not Paris, France. So he was on the set, and so officers were notified that he was on the set at 5:30 p.m., and they went and arrested him. He was former governor of the state, served from 2015 to 2019. I don't know. If I have a warrant out for my arrest, I'm not going to hang out in the state of which I have a warrant out, but let alone go to a movie set.
0: But he just wanted to meet Winnie Cooper, probably.
1: I understand that, but
0: she was so beautiful back in the day.
1: She still is beautiful, but it doesn't change the fact that you got a warrant out for your arrest.
0: What are you doing, buddy?
1: Taken and booked into the Bourbon-Nicholas County Region Detention Center before being booked into Louisville Metro PD of Corrections and being transferred to Louisville, where he, I'm sure, was not in jail for long at that point either. But the main thing is, once again, if you are a wanted person, I would stay away from movie sets.
0: Probably a great idea. All right, well, that's your ill-advised news. Be safe out there.
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1: Oh, that's the sound of a silly dumb game coming at you here on the Cass and Anthony Morning Show. If you have been listening to the show all day long, you heard a brief snippet of this kind of game this morning. We did it earlier with Edge Songs. The brand new list of NHL 27 soundtrack songs is out. It's the goal songs, it's the menu songs, it's the everything musically involving that game is out now.
2: And it went pretty easy this morning because it was Edge Songs.
1: Edge Songs.
2: Yeah.
1: Now we're doing songs that are popular but not on the edge.
2: Ah, interesting.
1: Okay. I flipped it and reversed it. Let's see how you do. Work away from five down to one with a bonus for you. And it covers the gamut.
2: Okay.
1: It could be anything. It could be hip-hop. It could be pop. It could be older pop, I guess is the way to put that. I'm not sure. We'll find out. Help out. Feel free to help out Cass at home if you want to get involved. 716-952-9334 is our number to get involved.
2: Let's do
1: Here's
2: it.
1: Song number five.
2: Hall & Oates, You Make My Dreams Come True.
1: Oh, you're correct on that one. Look at you.
2: I know.
1: Darryl Hall and John Oates.
2: I know something.
1: All right.
2: And it sounds like this. This is a great goal song. You make my dreams
1: come true. I'm glad I still get love here in 2027.
2: I love that. All right.
1: All right, Hall & Oates, first one there. Way to go. Way to go, Cass, on that one. Easy. Solved it. Knows her stuff. Ears so strong. Let's see
2: so
1: how you
2: strong.
1: Do with song number four.
2: And they stay there, and they stay there, right?
1: Yes, that is correct on that
2: it's
1: one.
2: It's called All I Do Is Win.
1: There you go. DJ Khaled, the
2: Another one.
1: No Go Downy on Wifey guy.
2: He doesn't do that.
1: Does not do that.
3: All I do is win, win, win, no matter what. Got money on my mind, I can never get enough. And every time I step up in the building, everybody hands go up.
2: Because he doesn't go down, get
1: no.
2: it? And they stay there.
1: And they stay there. Nice.
2: See what I did there?
1: Well played. Well played. All right, you're knocking it out of the park so far. These are games that are featured on the soundtrack to NHL 27 due out to this holiday weekend, September 11th.
2: Yeah.
1: And the game is going to suck. So here's the next song.
2: Is that Take Your Shirt Off, Twist Around Your Head
1: look at
2: like
1: you.
2: A helicopter?
1: I recognize you because you work there so well.
2: North Carolina.
1: Petey Pablo, Rise Up, that song. And yes, Take Your Shirt Off and Spin It Like a Helicopter.
3: North Carolina, raise up. Take your shirt off. Twist around your head like a helicopter. North Carolina,
2: very popular in Charlotte where I used to
1: Huge.
2: Live. They love that song.
1: All right, you're knocking it out of the park so far. Just a couple songs left. Got 2-1 and the bonus for you. Let's see how you do with song number two.
2: It sounds like Mr. Worldwide.
1: Mr. Worldwide is correct on that one.
2: Don't stop the party.
1: Also, the party is correct on that one. I love that it's still even on reverse, it's still the same.
2: That was funny.
1: Exact Wait, sound.
2: Let's hear it reverse one more time. It sounds exactly the same.
1: Almost exactly the same.
2: We don't even need to hear it forward.
1: All right. Pitbull, Don't Stop the Party, featuring TJR. Number two on this list. We're going to way down to song number one. Let's see if Cass knows it.
2: Country?
1: Country's correct.
2: I like it. I love it. I want some more of it. I try so hard.
1: I didn't think you'd get that one.
2: Tim McGraw?
1: Tim McGraw's correct on that one.

0: oven, but I like it. I love it.
1: I want some more.
2: Why do we have to say little girls loving? Like, that's a phrase that should never be in a song. That little girls loving. She's a woman, bro. And if she's not, she's too young for you. Anyways, but I digress. All right.
3: That's fair.
1: We'll say it's a Southernism, but it's fair.
2: But still.
3: I get it.
2: Girl's loving.
1: Surprise to me, they made it onto the soundtrack. We'll see how you do with this bonus track for the NHL Flip and Reverse It game.
2: Oh, nice. Really?
1: Right? The original.
2: Isley Brothers Shout Song.
1: Isley Brothers Shout Song made the NHL 27 soundtrack. Is it just a random menu song? Is it somebody's goal song? I do not know, because I believe the shout song belongs to us.
2: Yeah, it does.
1: Here's the original. Feel free to sing along if you know at home.
2: Yeah, baby. You know.

0: All right. Well, I kind of love that it gives Bill's vibes.
1: Yeah, we'll take it. It's going to be, again, soundtrack seems like it's a lot of fun. The game is just a print and copy of previous versions with updated rosters. They've been doing side-by-side comparisons on what our players actually look like on the Buffalo Sabres and what the players look like in the game, and they look nothing like it. I don't even think they even use real coaches' names at all.
0: That's weird.
1: The amount of detail that goes into Madden and the amount of no detail that goes into hockey is absurd.
0: Just as a casual observer, is incredibly
1: absurd
0: detailed.
1: Absurd details. But hockey, very little details. It sucks. It super sucks. But either way, that's how it goes. Thanks for playing my game.
0: Thanks for putting the game together.
1: Yeah.
0: All right.
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1: All right, let's get into a silly, dumb game, Anthony. We don't often get to have comedians join us for our game, so this will be fun.
2: It'll be interesting to see how this works with somebody else in the room.
1: Yeah, we got Akash Singh, who's in town at Helium. Two shows tonight, two shows tomorrow. Akash, you are a millennial, so you know Ludacris.
3: I know Luda.
1: But when we make it sound Shakespearean, which we tend to do on our show here, this could throw us.
3: I think that's the way God intended Luda to sound.
1: Yeah, probably. You're right.
2: All right, so how the game is going to work, we're going to finish the lyrics of Ludacris songs. I'm not going to give you the song. I'm just going to give you the lyrics since most of his songs are so well known.
1: Okay.
2: If you need it for some reason, I can toss it out
1: so
2: to you.
1: So are we like a team here?
2: You're like a team, okay. I'm assuming. We don't need to like buzz
1: or
2: anything.
1: We're working together on this. Okay, together. This is teamwork and dream work.
2: I feel
1: okay,
2: like that.
1: Let's go.
2: It's as simple as that. Again, since it says Shakespearean style, we'll still do this in the Shakespearean way. Okay, here's the first song for you. Now, where'd you get that platinum chain with those diamonds in it? Where'd you get that matching bins?
1: With a something up in it. Where'd you get them platinum diamonds in it?
3: I don't even know the song. I'm so out. I'm so confused.
1: Are we doing just one word or two? How many words?
2: I said with them, so two words. Words. Something that has in a car.
1: Rims.
2: Close.
1: Wheels.
2: They go up and down.
1: Oh, windows tinted.
2: Windows tinted is correct on that one.
1: Yeah.
2: You got there.
1: Okay.
2: I got there.
3: Zero on that.
1: That's okay.
2: It's okay.
1: It's a process.
2: Right. It's from the song Roll Out.
1: And honestly,
2: out
1: just
2: Ludacris.
1: Your support as like.
4: Roll Out.
1: I'm not allowed.
2: That one.
1: Okay. Rolleth out. All right. We got this.
2: Let's see how I do with this next one here. We go bots and robots, so they got to wait till the show stop. Or how about on the beach with black sand? Lick your thighs and call me the.
1: Pac-Man.
2: Oh, Pac-Man is correct on that one.
1: That's my favorite song. My brain is not going to tell me what the song is.
2: What's your fantasy?
1: That's right. What's your fantasy?
2: Which did you know that Shauna, the girl in that, is Buddy Guy's daughter? You know Buddy Guy's blues artist?
1: He's
2: famous blues artist, and his daughter is Shauna. Yeah.
1: Is the one that goes, I wanna lick you from your head to your toes.
2: I don't know
3: the
2: number of songs from Ludacris.
3: There were lyrics beyond that.
1: Oh, really?
3: I didn't know. That's the only part I know.
1: I'm a weirdo and know most of the words to that particular song for some reason. It activates something when I hear it start. It's like I'm a sleeper agent coming to life, and it's just like must sing about all the places to have sex, all the weird locations. Okay.
2: All right, see you in this next one here. I pulled up with a million trucks, looking, smelling, feeling like a million bucks. Ah, pass the bottles, the heat is on, in the huddle, all smoking that.
1: Okay. On, it rhymes with on. Smoking, that, what's a word for weed that rhymes
2: or
1: with on?
2: Or, it's two words, a name, if you will, a group, a duo.
1: Oh, no.
3: Cheech and Chong.
2: There it is!
1: Akash!
2: Akash coming through with that one.
1: Okay, I needed you there, because I was like, Dom Perignon, but you can't smoke that. Okay, all right. Thank all you, right. Akash. Okay,
3: finally.
1: He's on the board.
2: That was a stand-up for that one.
1: Okay, all right.
2: See you do his next one here. It's the knick-knack paddywhack, still riding Cadillacs. Family off the street, make the homies put the...
1: Oh, God. One more time?
2: It's the knick-knack paddywhack, still riding Cadillacs. Family off the streets, made my homies put the...
1: Homie, I got nothing on that.
2: Street-side pharmaceutical, so that they use... They gotta put gotta put their baggies back.
1: There's no way.
2: The homies put the baggies
1: back.
3: Yeah,
2: took them off the street.
3: But I wasn't even
2: too detailed for that one. It's fine.
1: We were too nerdy when we were younger to know about that.
2: No, I was in the gully.
1: What, like baggies of pencils for school? Because I was in the front club of that class.
2: you think 12 going to catch me? Give me a break. I'm supercharged with a hideaway license plate. It seems they want to fingerprint me and give me some years, but they only get one finger while I'm shifting.
1: Gears.
2: There we go.
1: Yes. Okay.
2: Gears.
1: That was
2: act
1: easy.
2: A fool for that one. All right, we can call it there. I can do one more. It's up
1: one
2: to you.
1: More.
2: One
1: give
2: more.
1: Us one
2: okay.
1: More,
2: right. Last one here. Let's see how it goes.
1: Okay.
3: Thank God I got one, dude.
1: Yeah, dude.
3: Thank God.
1: Street cred.
3: Yeah.
2: I like it when I see you do it better than I've ever seen, but I've ever seen done before. A lot of women drop it to the ground, but how low can you go? Lower than your mama's ever seen in her lifetime. Never would imagine, not even in her.
1: Oh my God. What Right mind.
2: Right mind is correct on that one. How did you do that?
3: That's impressive.
1: About butts and mothers.
2: That's how low you can go on that one. Wow.
3: That's impressive.
2: Wow.
1: How low can you go?
2: Well, happy birthday
1: to
2: Chris Bridges.
1: Yes, Chris Bridges, fellow radio brethren. It's his birthday today. And thank you for playing. See, oh, I wouldn't have known that one that you got.
3: Cheech and Chong, dude, is my only contribution.
1: But that's it's
2: a great contribution.
3: I just sat here like a mute, like a mime.
1: That was a strong contribution.
2: It's
1: all
2: a
1: right.
2: weird game. I don't blame you.
1: All right. Give him a follow on the socials, Akash Singh, and go see him this weekend at Helium. We always talk about it on our show. We need more live comedy.
2: Laughter.
1: More laughter in our
3: comedy
1: lives.
3: Show, guys.
2: Good for
1: yeah.
2: the soul.
1: You guys are going to have so much fun. Just talk about Wings and the Bills, and they'll all love it. It'll be great. We're just. I apologize if anyone does the. Hey, in the crowd, it's the worst, but it might happen.
2: Buffalo.heliumcomedy.com to grab your tickets.
1: All right. Akash, thanks for coming.
3: Thank you.
2: Awesome. I appreciate it.
1: And enjoy your time in Buffalo, and hopefully we'll see you around
3: Southern
1: next
3: Junction,
1: time.
3: I'm coming through.
1: Yeah, Southern Junction, better watch out. All right, Young the Giant now. We'll be right back here on 103.3 The Edge.
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1: 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If you identify as Gen Z, and I had to look up exactly like who is Gen Z. Okay, the youngest Gen Z, they're turning 14 this year, and the oldest are turning 29 this year. Okay, so Gen Z, they think millennials are so annoying. They're calling us, quote, the new boomers.
2: The new boomers.
1: I love it.
2: Boomers, people born between 1946 and 1964.
1: Nope, not anymore. That's us.
2: It's us.
1: Millennials. BuzzFeed put together a list of things millennials are doing that annoy Gen Z. So I got to ask for our Gen Z listeners, what annoys you about millennials? Would love to hear about it on the text line.
2: 716-952-9334.
1: We'll try not to take offense because you're listening to two millennials here. I don't think I'll be offended by any of this because you're allowed to feel however you want. But yeah, let's get into it.
2: Uh-huh.
1: All right. Hustle culture. Gen Z agrees working 100 hours a week is not a flex. Self-care is better than burnout. So if you are like, I'm so busy, I'm working so much, but that's part of like your flexing, they're saying, bro, that's not a flex. Like, stop. That's not healthy. So I agree with that, actually.
3: It's tough. It's tough to turn that off. Because even this weekend, as I was hanging out, I'm just like, man, I got to figure out a way to make more money.
1: Oh, yeah.
3: I got to figure it out. I got to figure out a way to make more money in my life.
1: But that's the thing, though. You're not saying, I've got to find out a way to be more busy and work harder. You are the world that we live in has put all of us in a situation where we have to make more money because we have not gotten a raise, but the cost of everything has gone up.
2: Yeah.
1: So it's not, I don't consider that hustle culture. I consider that survival.
2: That's true.
1: It sucks.
2: It's true.
1: So they hate that we love 90s nostalgia. Us telling us how great the 90s were, that turns them off. They don't like that. But it was so great, though.
3: I mean, yes and no. I think for a lot of us, we did have great experiences, but I think overall, we just didn't know what was going on in the 90s.
1: True.
3: For how bad it really was.
1: Like, in the world, yeah. I think a lot of us, when we're talking about the nostalgia of, like, shopping malls and the music and, like, that sort of thing, they're like, really? Shut up about it.
2: Now, this one, I don't relate to because I never got into these, but I can relate to a certain situation because Megan, so thoughtful, brought us some breakfast sandwiches.
1: Yep.
2: And with that, some donuts that are Harry Potter themed.
1: From Tim Hortons,
2: because making Harry Potter references is on the list for issues that Gen Z has with millennials.
1: They don't like that we're obsessed with Harry Potter, that Disney adults exist, and they hate the phrase, I did a thing. We did a thing. Like, when you buy a house with your partner, we did a thing. They hate that phrase.
3: I wonder
1: phrase.
3: How they feel about the I did a run.
2: Taking pictures of your avocado toast. They're not a fan of that. I stopped taking pictures of my food a long time ago. But
1: yeah,
2: I appreciate a good looking plate. It's a good looking plate.
1: Now, the thing that made me laugh so hard and confused Anthony, they don't like that millennials are too comfortable in our relationships. They said, quote, millennials love telling you they fart in front of their girlfriend. I instantly thought of Anthony telling the story where he's like, yep, I'd go number two with the door open.
2: Yep.
1: To assert my dominance and see if a woman
2: wanted to hang out past that.
1: Like, so they wouldn't like that. These Gen Z, they would not like that.
3: That's so funny.
1: Yeah.
3: How old would they have been? I guess it'd have been the end of millennials at that point. Because the person I was dating at the time when that occurred was a 10-year gap, and I thought that they were going to stick around at all. So I always used that as a way, like, okay, hurry up and leave.
1: And they stuck around, for two years. Yeah. Oh, Pat. Pat's a millennial. He said, me and my wife did a thing. We went to the drive-in to watch Cars and Toy Story 5 over the weekend. No kids. Ha ha. Take that. I love that. Own your millennialness, Pat. Own it. Megan said, wait, you're supposed to close the door? Apparently so. Yes, reader. J.K. Rowling is a transphobe.
2: Yep.
1: Yep.
2: Don't care for it.
1: That's the big question online is like, is there any ethical consumption of anything?
2: No.
1: Harry Potter? Because a transphobe created it.
3: There's barely ethical consumption of anything in our existence, unfortunately.
1: Okay, so what is the thing that bothers you the most about... Okay, let's open it up. Name the generation that you are, and then name the thing that bothers you the most about another generation.
3: Or your own.
1: Anybody can get it. 716-952-9334. We'll take off all of the restrictions and just let's go for it. What annoys you? Let's hear it.
2: 716-952-9334.
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1: 103 Through the Edge, Matt Mason with Downstairs. Good morning, it's Brennan. Sunny Saturday right now. The sun should stay with us for a little while longer. Should get a little bit cloudy this afternoon. There is a chance of some isolated rain showers, mainly south of the city of Buffalo. Warmer than yesterday, though, high 80. We'll take that. Got, you know, Bills football finally this weekend to look forward to. Regular season week one for the Bills as they open up on the road at Houston tomorrow afternoon at 1 o'clock. But also, I mean, a big week for the Bills, too. On Thursday, it's already on to game number two. So a couple of games this coming week for the Bills as they open up their home schedule, too, this week. They got the OAR schedule at Art Park up in Lewiston today, too. Maybe you got plans to do that this evening. And Music is Art happens today at the Outer Harbor Terminal B. That starts at 11 o'clock, so less than an hour away from now. Take your pick as far as things to do in Western New York this weekend. REM here, it's Losing My Religion on the Edge.

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13: 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It's Brennan. As we get back to the music for a Saturday, Noah Kahan coming. We're going to see Jack White next weekend for Borderland. 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

Noah Kahn with Doors. It's 103 through the Edge. As I look over my picks this weekend for Cass and Anthony's Pick'em Challenge, not a great season. Not a great start to the season, I just say, for me. 0-2. I missed the first two games. Did not pick the correct winners. So there's a very good chance that, I'm not going to end up with the most correct picks of this week, but that's okay anyway. I'm not eligible for the weekly prize, which is a $50 gift card to Imperial Pizza. But you are, by virtue of you, not working here. But yeah, get your picks in for Cass and Anthony's Pick'em Challenge. No spread involved, just straight pick'em. And as I mentioned, some free pizza, $50 worth to be exact for Imperial Pizza, if you happen to get the most correct picks each week for Cass and Anthony's Pick'em Challenge. You got Brennan today, Julia Wolf coming, Tame Impala as well. It's Offspring now on the Edge.

Music there from Julia Wolf, that's In My Room, 103 Through the Edge, that from her album Pressure. She is on a world tour right now, her Deep End World Tour, that's going to take her everywhere from Forks, Washington, which is where she was on Thursday, all the way out to Paris and Brussels and pretty much everywhere in between for Julia Wolf. So busy time of the year for her. We've got shows in Western New York to talk about as well. One coming up, Stained, Seether, Hoobastank, and Hinder. Quite the lineup coming to Darien Lake. That show is going to be the 19th. Borderland next weekend, too. Don't forget about that. Jet and Glorious Sons, 23rd. Taking Back Sunday and Thrice, the 29th. Details for all those shows and many others are online, WDG.com. It's Brennan this morning. Hope you're having a good one. Coldplay's Viva La Vida. Now The Edge.

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17: 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They say I should have my age. 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

I said, are you gonna be my girl? It's one, two, three, take my hand and come with me, because you look so fine that I really wanna make you mine. Really wanna make you mine. 4, 5, 6, come on and get your kicks. Now you don't need a

Latest from Weezer, that features Wednesday. The track is We Might As Well Be Strangers. It's 103 Through the Edge. That's from their latest release, their gold album, also just called simply Weezer, but Weezer the Gathering. Tour for the band going on right now as well. North American dates stretch through the end of next month, along with the Shins and Silver Sun Pickups will be Weezer for that. And then they head overseas to Japan for the month of February in 2027, which, if you think about it, really not that far off. That's like a whole football season away from now until February. Hopefully the Bills will still be playing in February, but we'll see. Go Bills. You got Brennan for this Saturday, Everlast, to hear what it's like. It's The Edge.

There's In Color with Headlights. It's 103 Through the Edge. It's Brennan. Good morning. I came across kind of an interesting article the other day about the Red Hot Chili Peppers, who sold their publishing rights 5 years ago for about $140 million. And then a couple of years after that, they sold their recording rights to Warner Music Group for $300 million. So basically, the Chili Peppers are rich. They have more money than we do. But the interesting part was that the value of those things has actually gone up. In fact, it's actually outpaced the market, and they say it's due to streaming. So I guess a good investment for the organizations and entities who purchase those. You can stream us anytime online, WEDG.com. It's the Chili Peppers here in Scar Tissue.

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1: Ha ha ha ha ha ha ha ha ha ha ha ha ha ha ha ha ha ha ha ha ha ha ha ha ha ha ha ha ha ha ha ha ha ha ha ha ha ha ha ha ha ha ha ha ha ha ha ha ha ha ha ha ha ha ha ha ha ha ha ha ha ha ha ha ha ha 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

0: 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Hey, it's Brennan. The NFL season has officially kicked off with a couple of games earlier this week, Wednesday and Thursday. You may have seen Mike McCready of Pearl Jam play the national anthem in Seattle before the...
1: And you're listening
0: Mike,
1: to
0: one, I love you, but give me a minute here. So anyway, yeah, so they played the national anthem, Mike McCready did, before the Seahawks played the Patriots the other night. Very cool. And also Soundgarden played that same, basically that same halftime show of the same game. So all very cool stuff. We're going to find out who Pearl Jam's drummer is at the Ohana Festival in a couple of weeks. Speculation as to who that might be, but we'll find out. It's Pearl Jam's Better Man. Now the Edge.

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1: 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So yesterday was the anniversary of the September 11th attacks. We all remember that and kind of remember what we were doing back then. I certainly do. Gerard Way remembers that he was on his way to work. He was working as a comic book illustrator at the time and cites basically that event is kind of impacting the direction of his life, ultimately leading to the formation of My Chemical Romance. It's Welcome to the Black Parade. Now the Edge.

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hot pursuit and fiery auto crashes. Some will die in hot pursuit while sifting through my ashes. Some will fall in love with life and drink it from a fountain that is pouring like an avalanche coming down the mountain.

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If you missed the show from yesterday, of course, it was Rage Friday, but also ill-advised news. And they had comedian Akash Singh on the show, too. He's in town this weekend at Helium Comedy Club doing some stand-up. In fact, I believe got some shows lined up for tonight, too. So that's the Cass and Anthony podcast, available for free wherever you get your podcasts. You have Brennan for this Saturday, 3 days grace here. Don't want to go home tonight. It's The Edge.

Youngblood with Zombie, it's 103 Through the Edge. The Idols World Tour has wrapped for this year, not before Youngblood injured his leg severely in a dirt bike incident. Maybe you've heard about that. And the show went on, too. That's the thing. He continued the rest of the tour with that injured leg. In fact, at one point, crowd surfing in a wheelchair. That is the definition of the show must go on, right? But plenty of shows in Western New York as well. I got Borderline to look forward to next weekend. Jet coming to town the 23rd as well. That's at Electric City. And a whole host of shows after that. Details are all on the concert page at WDG.com. The OAR show goes off tonight at Art Park. And Music is Art is happening as I speak as well at the Outer Harbor Terminal B. That's free. It's Brennan with you live here at Cy Alone. Jeez.

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There's Case the Elephant's latest beaches in Tennessee. It's 103 through the edge. Maybe you don't exactly have a beach body. That's probably okay because, I mean, today you could probably get away with going to the beach, but beach season is just about done for the year. But if you want to maybe work on next year's beach body, the Cass and Anthony Bad Moms Club is there to help you out. 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She's in store for a couple of weeks, Saturday, September 26th at 11:30 for that. You don't have to be really, you know, a quote-unquote gym person. You don't really even have to be a mom for that matter, but you do have to sign up for RSVP by texting STRONG, STRONG, to 716-952-9334. And we'll see you at the next Bad Moms Club meetup at Catalyst in 2 weeks on the 26th. Details are at WDG.com. Brennan with you, Temper City on the way. 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It's Muse here in Starlight.

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Music from Temper City, that's Self-Aware. It's 103 Through the Edge. I became aware of the increasing humidity when I stepped out to my car a little while back. It's getting a little bit toasty outside. Should be a warm this afternoon, high 81. Chance of showers mainly south and east of Buffalo. And storms overnight to into tomorrow morning. Should be clearing out, though, tomorrow afternoon. Should see some sunny breaks, too, for Sunday afternoon. 78 is the high for tomorrow. Looks like a decent week in store, too. Of course, got the home opener for the Bills on Thursday. Right now, looks like mostly clear, but a chance of showers throughout the day. 78 for Thursday if you've got plans to go to the game. It's Brennan with you, Mumford & Sons here. 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

you know, the Odyssey from the perspective of all the different characters. You know, we could do one movie each. But in fairness, it might be just as stunning visually just because the whole IMAX thing. But again, that's kind of what I guess the movie industry is nowadays. It's Brennan with you. Arctic Monkeys here. Do you all want to know? It's The Edge.

That's Julia Wolf within my room. It's 103 Through the Edge. That song, and really, you know, a lot of her music in general comes with a certain aesthetic, and she says a lot of that comes from the Twilight movies, and she's a big fan of those. My daughters have not gotten into the Twilight movies yet. They are still obsessed, however, with Minecraft, and they did enjoy the Minecraft movie. I think there's actually another Minecraft movie that they're going to be working on, which is still maybe, you know, a couple of years off. Jack Black, of course, involved with that, but I have now talked about or brought up movies twice in the last, I think, what, 20 minutes on the show? A rare occasion. It's Brennan with you. Coldplay here. It's Yellow on the Edge.

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10: 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Hope you're having a great Saturday afternoon. I've got more music of the way from Noah Kahan, Out Before the Goose. 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

is Noah Kahan, title track to The Great Divide. It's 103 Through the Edge. What's up? It's Brennan. Hope your Saturday is going great. What will you be doing exactly 24 hours from now? Maybe you'll be pacing the room or something. It's always, you know, of course, you know, week one, you know, on the road at Houston, regular season finally, you know, underway. But it's always kind of the emotional toll that it takes, the emotional energy of these games sometimes. Sometimes you just want to be around people. And, of course, we have our official Edge away game party tomorrow, too, at Electric City. A 250-inch LED wall to watch the game. So no bad seat in the house to watch that. You know, just grab a seat. A great sound system, too. In fact, they say Western New York's best sound system. We'll have a bunch of prizes, too, some giveaways. I believe concert tickets included with that. Some food vendors, craft cocktails, courtesy of Surfside and Belvedere tomorrow, too, at Electric City. So we hope to see you tomorrow for our official Edge away game party. I can't wait, man. It's going to be awesome. Weezer here. It's Go Away. 103 Through the Edge.

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We have the OAR show happening this evening at Art Park, and also Music is Art. Robbie Takac's Music is Art Festival happens really as I speak right now. That's an all-day thing at Terminal B, the Outer Harbor, free to attend. 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It's Brennan with you. Foo Fighters are on their North American tour. A lot of times they'll play three-hour sets, which is a lot, even for a band with their catalog, and they certainly do have the catalog to fill that. But just the, you know, the energy commitment that it takes to play at that level for three straight hours, you know, possibly with an intermission in there too, but still, Dave Grohl, of course, has that energy. Proof here, it's All My Life, Foo Fighters at the Edge.

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2: Trouble on my left, trouble on my right. 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They say I should have my age. What's my age again?
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103 Through the Edge. We are less than 24 hours away now from kickoff, Bills and Houston Texans, week one from Houston. How do we feel? Are the butterflies starting yet? Is the nervousness starting yet? Or maybe you're like, you know what? It's fine. You know, I'm going to be fine. There is news regarding the Bills, kind of in a peripheral sense. The New England Patriots have signed yet another former Bill, that being Daquan Jones, to a one-year deal. They now have six former Bills players on their current active roster to the New England Patriots. So I guess that means they're obsessed with us. It's almost like they want to be us, right? But as far as the Bills go tomorrow, I mean, I don't know. It's always close in Houston, right? I'm feeling a 20-19 Bills win with Josh Allen single-handedly winning the game at the end. That's what I feel. Brennan with you here. It's Modest Mouse picking Dragons' pockets. It's The Edge.

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What's up? It's Brennan. Borderland happens next weekend. Another great lineup this year. Alabama Shakes, Jack White, Pixies, Lord Huron, The Head and the Heart, Jonah Kagan, and many others over that three-day festival that actually starts next Friday, goes through next Sunday as well. I'll be there that Saturday, a week from today. Really a week from tonight for Jack White. Looking forward to that personally myself. And I would imagine he'll be playing some stuff from his latest solo record that's kind of hair on fire blues rock, which I'm very much looking forward to. This is Archbishop Harold Holmes, Jack White, on the Edge.

doesn't matter if it's a large town or a small town. Just like Joshua and the fabled walls of Jericho, I'm here to tear down the institution. God spoke to me, said, listen to me. I anoint you with the power that'll get them all moving. You're agitated, you're prayed and meditated, you're concentrated on getting elevated. By sundown, Monday, you who come will be blessed with a big money blessing. You will be doubted by all the unbelievers on all of the things I'm addressing. But you must tell seven friends. You must first bring seven friends. And don't be selfish and keep this all to yourself and don't eat shellfish. Hate is trying to take someone else's love for yourself. But I'm here to tell you that love is trying to help someone else. I'm here.

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1: Remember that? 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
1: And it's like all...
2: crash this couch, man. Don't worry about it.
1: Yeah, it's all good and well until like the middle of the night you sober up enough that you're like, man, it's like freezing in here. I have no blanket.
2: Uh-huh.
1: I want to go home. Like, it just was never great. My niece was being watched by my grandfather. They were having a tea party. My niece kept walking away from the table and bringing back full cups of water. She's not tall enough to reach the sink. She is tall enough to reach the toilet, though.
2: Oh, goodness.
1: So she was bringing him toilet water to drink, and he probably drank it. Oh, my God.
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2: 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It's Brennan. Back to the music for a Saturday afternoon. Got stuff coming from Dexter of the Moon Rocks. It's Blink 182, though, in moments.
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0: The beauty of being a human? That's the most beautiful thing I've ever seen. That face, when you do it, it's adorable.
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There's Dexter and the Moonrocks with Freaking Out. It's 103 Through the Edge. Hey, it's Brennan. You know, in France, they call them Dexter and Le Moonrocks. It's true. Actually, I have no idea that's true. Maybe it is, maybe it's not. There are some words, though, that don't really translate. There's no, like, actual word in English for, you know, whatever the case happens to be, French or Spanish, whatever. I think the word the probably does translate, though. So in some parts of the country, they call them Juana's Addiction. We call them Jane's Addiction. It's the Edge.

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And we're like, you know what? I'll do it later. And then you come back later. And then, of course, they're sold out. But if you give us a phone number, email address, we'll text you or email you whenever a new sweet deal is available. 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

0: 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Trouble on my left, trouble on my right. I've been facing trouble almost all my life. 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What's my age again? 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

A song for when you just want to be held in the dark. It's called Hold Me in the Dark from Miles Smith, 103 Through the Edge. What's up? It's Brennan. 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Straight pick 'em. It's my kind of thing. Again, Cass and Anthony's Pick 'em Challenge at the website. Imagine Dragons here. It's natural on the edge.

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1: I didn't know that tetanus was from the soil. 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
2: 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I had plans for the playoff series. 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Dang it.
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It's Imagine Dragons now.

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They are Dexter and the Moon Rocks. The song is called Freaking Out. 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